0: The 5, it's Rick McNeil. All right, checking traffic and back in less than 60 seconds was Zach Top on K-Dub.
1: Traffic's brought to you by Visalia Ford in the South Valley. Vehicle into a fence on State Route 216, just west of Cutler Park, Visalia. Two vehicles in eastbound 198 at the State Route 63 off-ramp there, exit 107A Visalia. And up north, man walking in the center divider of eastbound 168 at the Shaw off-ramp, Fresno. That's traffic. I'm Mike O'Neill.
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0: 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Solo vehicle off the roadway on eastbound 198 at the road 156 on-ramp Visalia. Two vehicles tangled up eastbound 198 at the State Route 63 off-ramp. Exit 107A there, Visalia. And up north, guy walking to the center divider on eastbound 168 at the Shaw off-ramp Fresno. That's traffic. I'm Mike O'Neill.
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4: We're in the middle of another heat advisory. Good afternoon, South Valley, and happy Monday. The heat advisory is in effect now through 11 p.m. Wednesday. An extreme heat warning is in effect for the eastern Tehachapi Mountains and Mojave Desert areas of Kern County, basically same time frame. Back to the South Valley, mostly sunny today, well above normal, highs ranging from 103 to 105 degrees. Mostly clear tonight. Overnight lows in the upper 60s. Mostly sunny for your Tuesday. Still under a heat advisory. Not quite as hot, but still triple digits. And increasing clouds later in the week, starting to cool off a little. The slow cool down continues through the weekend, and we finish the month of August closer to normal. But for Tulare tonight, expect an overnight low of 67, Tuesday's high 102. In Hanford, overnight low 68, and on Tuesday, 103 degrees. With the Central Valley's most accurate forecast, I'm KC24 Chief Meteorologist A.J. 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

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She loves being out there on tour, but she hates waiting around all night just so they can sing their one song together.

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The phrase, I'm not as good as I once was, but I'm as good once as I ever was, is coming true more and more as I get older. Friday night, I found out one of the categories that

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Needless to say, I had an artist named Jacob Hackworth, who is absolutely fantastic, by the way. He's going to be out with Tucker Wetmore here in a few weeks, but he's got a song called What Took You So Long.

0: if you want to learn more about him. But he's incredible. Songwriter, artist, great human being. Had him over to the house, cooked him a steak dinner. And then between five adults consumed 9 bottles of wine Friday night. Pinot Noir, red wine. I found that it is not as easy to recover the next day as it once was. So I feel like I am living that Toby Keith lyric. I'm not as good as I once was, but I'm as good once as I ever was. However, I'm not as good as I thought I was once at this point in life. But Jacob Hackworth, great hang. Put him to work a little bit too. You can check that out at Beat Up Radio on Instagram.
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0: playing Dancing with the Stars, which feels like somebody at ABC said, who danced in a movie once? Let's see if we can get her. It's B-Dub, of course, Julia starred in Save the Last Dance 25 years ago. And I don't appreciate being reminded of that at all. Like, I was perfectly happy believing that 2001 was roughly 8 years ago. She's apparently a huge fan, though, of Dancing with the Stars and has talked about wanting to do it before. The full cast gets it out September 2nd. Until then, you're just rooting for Julia to recreate the final dance from Save the Last Dance while every millennial watching immediately reaches for the Advil. Later on, later on.
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good motorcycle ride, and it was picture perfect weather yesterday where I live, and did a little scoot over the mountains and back about 300 miles on the bike and just absolutely crushed it. Actually took you along for the ride.

Luke Combs just became a Disney character, and apparently this may finally be the career achievement his kids actually care about. We'll talk about it next in the breakdown, brought to you by Eggland's Best. 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

0: win awards, have number one songs, whatever. His kids are finally impressed because dad is now a Disney character. Luke made his voice acting debut on Big City Greens as a country superstar, Rusty Twang, and even sings a new song called Watch Out for the Greens. Luke says his three little boys at home love Disney and couldn't pass it up. And he admitted this will probably be way cooler in their eyes than anything else I've done. Nothing humbles you quite like children. That stadium thing was neat, Dad. Anyway, you know, Mickey, that's your breakdown.
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Make sure to sign up and win. And then we've got an awesome, awesome flyaway to send you to one of the hottest shows on planet Earth and one of the coolest cities to visit if you like really good food, gambling, and, you know, no closing time for bars. Anyway, more on that coming soon.

0: Well, let's get right down into it, because it has been forever and a day since I saw you. I think the last time I saw you, Carly Pierce, was when I gave you a pie to eat on the Tim McGraw tour. Oh, and that was 2024? Like, it's been a while.
1: Long time ago.
0: Yeah.
1: It's been a long time.
0: What's new? No, that's a loaded question, because there's a ton new.
1: Yeah. I've been busy. I'm sure you have too.
0: Yeah, it's I know you're, you know, you switch record labels, which as an artist, mm-hmm. that's not an easy thing to do, especially when you have a single out with another record label at the same time. So getting all that moved over and trying to figure out how that all works, there's a lot of moving parts to that, I would think.
1: You know, it's been a year. We're finally, I'm like, no more. We're good. Everything's great. I need no more change. But honestly, it's all been for the best. But the middle part of it, there were a few bottles of Cabernet opened at all times.
0: You know, that's, you got to have the wine on standby. I completely appreciate that. Later on, later on.
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You ever notice that if you're a person of faith, sometimes it ebbs and flows a little bit in terms of how leaned in you are with everything going on with my dad. I've started reading the Bible and praying a lot more than I had probably in the last couple of years. And I think that's a good thing. But you ever get called to do something? Like, I got called to do something to make the longest ride for Fisher House even bigger in 2026 and go beyond that. And I'm still kind of working out the how, but you'll know when I know. Trust me, I am not a secret keeper.

0: every morning, there are four mistakes you might be making. 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Coffee loses freshness, so smaller batches are better. Filtered water also tastes better than straight tap water. I may have to argue a little bit on that because I don't think you can tell the difference, especially if you're doing like Costco brand or whatever. Apparently, you can wash your coffee maker too much. Good hot water rinse is usually enough because leftover soap can mess with the taste. But my favorite tip, stop treating coffee like gasoline. Sit down. Take 10 minutes. Enjoy it. Which sounds wonderful right up until somebody tries talking to me before I finish the coffee.
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showed up at our house. Our AC went out. It's still the middle of summer, mind you. We're having a new one put in this week. It would have been about $5,000 just to fix the old one, which is 17 years old, which if you know anything about air conditioning or central air systems, that's about how long they last. Maybe a little bit less. So, yeah, just the worst possible timing. You got to love Murphy, don't you?

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We call it Stream It or Skip It. It's brought to you by T-Mobile. Give you the first verse and chorus of a brand new country song. And you tell me what you would do with it if it came up on your personal playlist. That's coming up.

Echo speaker the other day. We just had an Amazon speaker on with some people over, and you know, I like it. I know it's not new, but it's his current single, Let Him In Anyway. Let me know what you think of this at Beat Up Radio. Blake

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1: I'm at Beat Up Radio on Instagram. We've got two more weeks left in the summer of Red, White, and Fuel, giving out free gas again Friday, and then, well, next Friday, which, if you can believe it, is Labor Day weekend. 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

0: 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It's beat up. There's a growing trend of weapon-inspired baby names. Gunner, Wesson, Trigger, Cannon, Remington, Beretta, Colt, Ruger, Winchester, even Dagger. 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I'm not here to judge. But if your kids are named Colt, Ruger, Wesson, and Remington, I'm going to assume your family Christmas card requires a background check.
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a bit of a side quest going on. It's B-Dub. So B-Dub Radio, obviously, my social media for all my life and artist stuff and just everything work-related. But I'm trying a side channel of, like, motorcycle videos. So if you're interested in that, B-Dub Rides on Instagram.

just became a Disney character, and apparently this may finally be the career achievement his kids actually care about. We'll talk about it next in the breakdown, brought to you by Eggland's Best. 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
1: Luke Combs can sell out stadiums, win awards, have number one songs, whatever. His kids are finally impressed because Dad is now a Disney character. Luke made his voice acting debut on Big City Greens as a country superstar, Rusty Twang, and even sings a new song called Watch Out for the Greens. Luke says his three little boys at home love Disney and couldn't pass it up. And he admitted this will probably be way cooler in their eyes than anything else I've done. Nothing humbles you quite like children. That stadium thing was neat, Dad. Anyway, you know Mickey? That's your breakdown.
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18: Traffic is brought to you by Visalia Ford. There's a collision on State Route 43 just south of Denver Avenue, and another on Avenue 416 just west of Road 120. Two-car accident at McMullen Grade and West Lincoln Avenue, and an incident on State Route 43 just south of Cairo. Keep it safe today and slow for the cone zones.
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2: 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Even moderate dry spells are projected to trigger a 9% drop in supply. Tulare County remains a vital hub, helping supply the nation's favorite green vegetable. But local growers are fighting an uphill battle against shrinking water allocations and declining acreage. The threat to our local agricultural footprint is so significant that researchers are now actively urging 10 East Coast states to aggressively ramp up their own regional broccoli production to serve as a buffer against California's reoccurring water shortages.
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You and who? 7:15, we're going to read a name. 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

0: 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What's coming up on the Nashville scene, Trisha Dean?
1: Got a little Southern Baptist and a little AI takeover.
0: Can I get an amen? That is so scary to me right there.
1: I know, right?
0: Both Southern Baptist and robots. Hey.

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1: Hey, y'all. It's Ashley McBride. And here's Trisha Dean with the Nashville Scene on K Jug Country.
2: Well, Zach Bryan, he debuted a brand new song over the weekend in Arlington, Texas. It's taking an aim at AI and technology. The song's called Robot Killed the Working Man.
0: It's called Robot Suck.

0: it's about technology and artificial intelligence replacing all the working class jobs, I guess, which may be not too far-fetched.
1: Be careful. Don't agree to anything in case they're listening.
0: I know, right? They are listening. Well, Luke Bryan, he also has a brand new song, a little bit of Southern Baptist kick to it.
1: Well, I've been kicked by Southern Baptist many times.

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1: Oh, amen.
0: Yep. I'm Trisha Dean, and that's your Nashville scene.
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3: Staying hot through midweek. Good morning, South Valley, and happy Tuesday. The heat advisory is still in effect through 11 p.m. Wednesday. Mostly sunny for today. Highs well above normal, ranging from 102 to 104 degrees. Mostly clear tonight. Overnight lows in the upper 60s. Mostly sunny again for your Wednesday. Still under the heat advisory.

0: High temperatures still ranging from 102 to 104. We're still looking for an increase in clouds on Thursday, and that's the beginning of a cooling trend. The slow cool down continues through the weekend and into next week. It looks like low 90s return on Monday. For Porterville, expect a high today of 102, overnight low 68. Hanford's high 103, overnight low also 68 degrees. With the Central Valley's most accurate forecast, I'm KC24 Chief Meteorologist AJ Fox.
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On the way, a special tribute to our shining star who we love so much, DJ Jazzy Jazz. It's coming up next, right here on KJET.

0: Johnny Mornings 106.7 K-Jug Country. And we have some sad news, but we're going to try to spin this sad news into a celebration of our friend Jazzy. We met her. I met her through you. And this is how I met you, Trish. I mean, honestly, DJ Jazzy was the one that brought us together.
1: Yep. I'm going to try to get through this.
0: I know. Last week she passed away. And we're very upset. We are
1: just sad.
0: We're sad. But today, if you didn't know who we're talking about, if you never had the opportunity to see her, I want to share some Jazzy moments with you because she was a game changer for us. I met her at the Clint Black show. You said, hey, my friend's daughter, I've known all her life, is going through some things. And
1: it was hot that day.
0: It was hot. And I said, hey, do you want to go on stage? Yes, I do.
1: Yep.
0: And
1: she was 12 at that time.
0: 12 years old. Mm-hmm. And I mean, I just met her and we just kind of goofing around. I go, I just like her energy and her personality.
1: Yeah.
0: And she goes, I can go up there. Will I be famous? I go, yes, you will. Now, this is her. This is kind of behind the scenes. We're trying to adjust her microphone. But this is she was just snarky to me. And I loved it. And we just had so much fun. And we both are Raider fans and don't hold it against us. But there was a connection with me and her. And this is the three of us here kind of figuring out her microphones and stuff.
1: Yep.
2: Hello.
1: Hello.
2: I can only hear you guys. Can't hear myself.
0: Wait, hold on. You can't hear you?
2: No. Hello. Hello. Hello.
1: Let me see her.
2: Hello, hello. Oh, now I can hear myself. You changed it as soon as she put the headset on.
0: I'll push your buttons. Just
1: you're like, what?
0: You're crazy.
1: Uh-huh.
0: Sure, yes, I'm excited because I'm here. Trisha Dean is here.
1: Good morning.
0: And Trisha, who have you brought?
3: I brought Jazzy with me today.
0: DJ Jazzy Jasmine is in the house. How are you?
2: Good, how are you?
0: I am excited and happy that you're here. And first and foremost, you have some good news, and let's get that just off the table.
3: Yeah.
0: What happened?
2: I'm done with chemo.
0: She's done with chemo. Yes. And now it changes to you're going to do some radiation, but in San Diego.
2: Yes.
0: So if you're going to do radiation, you might as well do it there.
2: Yeah.
0: Right? I get that. All right. And it's Christmas time. And I'm

0: seen you in a while either. So we're excited to have you in the studio.
1: I know.
0: Yeah.
1: It's like you grow up every time we see you, just a little bit by a little bit. I know.
0: See, this little cute girl that was on Clint Black's stage with me is now turned into a little lady.
1: I know. It's crazy.
0: It's supposed to. You're supposed to. That's
1: even though your mom was like, please stop growing.
0: All right, so wait a minute. So San Diego, what do you know about San Diego?
2: Oh, I'm going to go to the zoo, and then I'm going to see World and Legoland.
0: The only thing is your baseball team's the Rawhide, not the Padres, okay?
2: Okay.
0: I'm just kidding. That's cool. But San Diego's nice.
2: Yes, it is. It's very beautiful, but it's just really hilly.
0: I don't know. You don't stay in the hospital, right?
2: No, I just go in from Monday to Friday, and it's only... I'm not going to be there from like check-in to check-out more than an hour. I'm just going to be there less than an hour, and then I have the whole day to myself.
0: So you roll in, do your thing.
2: Yes.
0: And get out, and you don't have to stay in a hospital.
2: No.
1: You can go to the beach.
0: Oh.
2: Yes, I can go to the beach,
1: girl.
0: All right. See, now that's good news. I love to hear that. I get people come to me all the time. Go, how's Jazzy? How come she hasn't been on?
1: Yep.
0: And I go, well, we're working on it.
2: Well, you haven't texted me a lot of time, so.
0: I knew I was going to get blamed
1: for that. Yeah, you were going to totally get blamed for that.
2: Hey, I have to reach out to you.
0: Yeah. Hey, look. And also, I want to come up with an elf name for you.
1: Ooh.
2: An elf name?
0: Yeah.
1: Oh, that's fun. Okay.
2: I got big ears?
0: No, something cute. Like,
1: a little Christmassy elf name.
0: Yeah, like, I don't know. Bobo or whatever. Bobo. I don't know. What's a good elf name? A good elf name. Just something cute and whimsical.
1: Cute and whimsical.
0: All right, we'll be back with more DJ Jazzy Jeff. Well, Jasmine. I called her Jeff.
2: Okay.
0: DJ Jazzy Jasmine, I meant.
2: There's my elf name.
0: It's K-Jug. She was so smart and so with it. And she always kept me in check. And
1: Definitely.
0: We also went to the Hattery on Main Street here in Visalia, 559 Hattery. And she did like her own little podcast, and it was wonderful. And here she is talking about her day at the Hattery.
1: Yep.
3: I put a yellow ribbon, a white ribbon, and another yellow tiny ribbon. I put on a crystal and a face charm.
0: And she was going to put on a poker hand because she likes the Raiders and poker just like me. I'm like, we're so much alike. If you don't know who Jasmine is, she was the young lady that was on stage with me at the Clint Black show, and she introduced Clint Black.
3: That was so much fun.
0: I can't help but look at you and just smile. How long was your hair, Jazz?
3: About like right on my lower back.
0: Long hair, a lot of hair. And now the chemo makes your hair fall out. Her hair's growing back, and it's like, it feels like a baby goose. It's very fuzzy and nice. Like, I kind of want to hang out with her just so I can rub her head. It's so cool.
3: Good.
0: It's a good luck charm.
3: Stephanie also gave my mom a hat.
0: Yes, your mom. You know, I don't know if you see it, but your mom just beams as she's watching you because you're like not afraid of anything and you're just talking and doing your thing. And your mom is so proud of you.
3: She's my best friend. I love her.
0: This is really hard to just even talk about because we talked to Brendan and Mike, her parents, and they're okay with us talking about this because I feel like Jazzy was like a shooting star. She came in so bright and affected so many people, you know.
1: And
0: she didn't get to have as much time as she would wanted, but it sure makes me think of us and people out there that have all this time.
1: Yep.
0: And please use it wisely.
1: Yep, because you may not get tomorrow.
0: Well, and don't. There's people like Jazzy that would have loved to have more time, but that's not. We're not in charge of that.
1: Mm-mm.
0: But she sure did have impact, and that's something we will never, ever, ever forget.
1: Yeah, she will have a legacy, whether if we have anything to do with it or not.
0: Oh, we have plans for her, and we're not done yet. But as we honor Jazzy, I want to end with this. This is her interviewing Austin Machado from Leaving Austin. Hi, Jazz. How are you?
2: Good. How are you?
0: Now, how many times have you interviewed someone from Nashville?
2: Not once.
0: Not once? Well, guess what? You're doing it today because on the phone we have from Leaving Austin, Austin Machado, who's playing tonight at the Fox. Austin, say hi to Jasmine. Jasmine, Austin.
2: Hello.
4: Hello.
0: This is her first time ever with a country artist, right?
2: Yeah? No.
0: No, you met, oh yeah.
4: No.
0: She met Clint Black. She introduced Clint Black.
4: Oh,
0: So,
4: even better.
0: Clint Black and Austin.
4: Way better than me.
0: What did you say, Jasmine? You want tickets for tonight? Is that what you're saying?
2: Yeah, I said that.
4: I do.
0: Dude, you just scored tickets. You just scored tickets, all right?
2: Thank you.
0: See, boom.
4: And I want to meet you and hang out, if that's cool.

0: What?
1: Okay.
0: Oh, that's crazy. All right.
2: And now, what else is cool? How old are you?
1: I'm 12 years old. Do you still get nervous before going on stage?
2: Sometimes.
1: What's your favorite thing about coming back to Visalia?
2: Oh, man.
0: Besides hanging out with Gnarly Charlie and Jasmine. Besides,
2: well, it's definitely going to be to hang out with you guys, but I have a lot of friends there.
1: Who's your favorite kid DJ that you've ever interviewed?
0: Your favorite kid DJ that's ever done an interview with you?
2: You.
0: Ah, girl. Jasmine, you just totally nailed it right there.
1: And then the last one was, what's one piece of advice you'd give to a 12-year-old who loves music?
2: Just go for it and have fun. Don't take it too serious and do what you love. Hey, this is Leaving Austin with Gnarly Charlie and DJ Jazzy Jasmine on KJ.
0: That is our little DJ Jazzy, and we are not done with her legacy, and we have big plans for her. And please keep her family in your prayers. And there's something great about when someone's remembered and their name is spoken and we hear them, and I'll never forget her, ever.
3: It's a lot different when you have it recorded, you know?
0: To hear her voice right now, it brings it all back to me, how great she is and how great just the times we had together, even though it was small, mm-hmm. it's such a big part of my heart, you know? Yeah.
3: And you were a huge part of her life. Like, she listened to us and loved us, and it was...
0: I just loved her attitude, everything about her.
3: And her parents have shared the final arrangements with me. So it's at Seltzer and Dillard on September 9th at 11 a.m.
0: DJ Jazzy, we love you.
3: Until we meet again, sweet girl.
4: 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There's a collision on State Route 43 just south of Denver Avenue, and another on Avenue 416 just west of Road 120. Two-car accident at McMullen Grade and West Lincoln Avenue, and an incident on State Route 43 just south of Cairo. Keep it safe today and slow for the cone zones.
0: 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Which sounds a lot like Mulligan's on Main Street. 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

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Coming up, we've got a new You and Who. 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
1: Tina Solomon.
0: Tina Solomon. 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

0: traffic is brought to you by Visalia Ford. There's a collision on State Route 43 just south of Denver Avenue, and another on Avenue 416 just west of Road 120. Two-car accident at McMullen Grade and West Lincoln Avenue, and an incident on State Route 43 just south of Cairo. Keep it safe today and slow for the cone zones.
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1: Tomato, tomato.
0: Yeah. 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

0: Friday mornings, 106.7 K-Jug Country. It is Gnarly Charlie, and it's time for the good, the bad, and the ugly. And boy, do we have some good, bad, and ugly. Scouring the internet to find something for you to enjoy.
1: The good today, well, it turns out that your dog really does love seeing you happy. Research say that dogs react to a happy human face as much as they do in the same way as getting their favorite treat.
0: Oh.
1: Yeah, and I attempted this yesterday with my lab, and it totally worked. Yep, she is super excited for the cookie, and she's very excited when I get home.
0: I hear when you do bitter beer face, they don't like it, so we're not doing that. Well, in the bad, we are going to go to Ohio, where I was just a couple weeks ago. Mm-hmm. The difference between my Ohio trip and the owner of the 49ers Ohio trip is he got busted for prostitution and I did not.
1: Oh, good for you.
0: Jed York. Yes. And not only did he get busted, it's not even a rumor. He pleaded no contest, meaning guilty. I did it.
1: Oh.
0: Yeah. In a trailer park.
1: Oh.
0: Trailer park.
1: If you're the owner of the 49ers, I feel like you can afford more than the trailer park.
0: Maybe up your standards a little bit. I don't know.
1: Lord have mercy.
0: I don't know how much longer he's going to be the owner of the 49ers, but
1: I'm going to guess yesterday or whenever he goes.
0: I did hear his marriage is on the line, so.
1: Oh, well, there's that. Yeah. Good for him. Okay. Oh. The ugly today, another stupid criminal. This man was arrested for smashing a flock surveillance camera, but except there was a tiny problem. The camera he smashed was fake.
2: One of our officers has a 3D printer and figure out a way to print up a camera that looks remarkably like a LPR camera. We're trying to be good stewards of what the people trust us to do. It does benefit us when it comes to solving crime.
0: There you go.
1: Yeah, so he allegedly committed a real crime, but against an imaginary camera.
0: Well, they made they 3D printed a jail cell for him, too. And so I just snorted. All right, it's KJ.
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4: Staying hot through midweek. Good morning, South Valley, and happy Tuesday. The heat advisory is still in effect through 11 p.m. Wednesday. Mostly sunny for today. Highs well above normal, ranging from 102 to 104 degrees. Mostly clear tonight. Overnight lows in the upper 60s. Mostly sunny again for your Wednesday. Still under the heat advisory. High temperatures still ranging from 102 to 104. And we're still looking for an increase in clouds on Thursday, and that's the beginning of a cooling trend. The slow cool down continues through the weekend and into next week. It looks like low 90s return on Monday. For Porterville, expect a high today of 102, overnight low 68, Hanford's high 103, overnight low also 68 degrees. With the Central Valley's most accurate forecast, I'm KC24 Chief Meteorologist AJ Fox.
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0: 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Still waiting here from Tina Salmon. How much time does she have left?
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0: mornings, 106.7 KJ Country. It's time for You and Who. We're getting a winner. We're looking for Tina Salmon. Who's this?
1: Hi, this is Jennifer Locke.
2: Hi.
0: Jennifer Locke.
1: Like Goldilocks.
0: Oh. Well, Jennifer, we're not looking for Jennifer Locke today.
1: Who are we looking for?
0: Tina Salmon.
1: Oh, well, this is not me.
0: You sure? Sure, Locke, she did.
1: I'm sure.
0: You want to change your name to Tina Salmon?
2: Because she gets $100 today.
0: Yeah. But if you're registered, you have a chance coming up, okay?
1: All right. Thank you so much.
0: Thank you. Hi, KJ. Who's this?
3: Jessica.
0: Hi, Jessica. Are you calling on behalf of Tina Salmon?
3: No.
0: See, the way it is, you go to KJUG.com and you register, and then we call a name out. And then if your name's called, you have to call. Okay?
3: Okay.
0: All right, thank you. Hi, KJUG, who's this?
4: I don't know.
0: All right. Well, that's interesting. Can you check your ID and see if you're Tina Salmon?
4: What about Salmon?
0: Tina Salmon is our name that's supposed to call us.
2: Uh-huh, for the you and who.
0: But you don't know who you are, so I don't know how you're going to figure that out. So, the game works. You go to KJUG.com, you register, it's absolutely free. And then we call a name at 7:15. We call Tina Salmon, and I still don't know. Are you Tina Salmon? You don't know.
2: I'm a guess.
4: Oh, I don't know.
0: Check your ID. If it is Tina Salmon, call back.
4: Okay.
0: Thanks, bye. Hi, KJUG. Who's this?
5: This is Mario.
0: Mario.
2: Hi. Good morning.
0: Mario.
5: Good morning.
0: Is there any chance you go by Tina Salmon sometimes?
5: Tuna what now?
0: Tina Salmon.
5: tuna sandwich? Yeah, every now and then. Yeah.
0: Mario, we're looking for Tina Salmon. The way the contest works is...
5: I'm sorry. I guess I came in the car and I got in the radio and I didn't quite catch who you were looking for.
0: I appreciate you, Mario. And I appreciate that you go with tuna sandwich sometimes too.
2: I love it.
0: So when you hear your name at 7:15, call. Maybe tomorrow it will be tuna sandwich. Right now, it's Tina Salmon. Thank you, Mario.
5: Okay, here we go. Hey, you guys have a good one. Thank you.
2: You too. Bye.
0: Hi, KJUG. Who's this?
6: Felipe.
0: Felipe?
6: Yes, sir.
0: Felipe, by any chance, you go by Tina Salmon sometime?
6: I have not.
0: Because we're looking for the name Tina Salmon, and because she signed up at KJUG.com, every day at 7:15, we say a name, and if it's your name, you have 15 minutes to call.
6: Oh, okay.
0: So, Felipe, if you're not signed up, go to KJUG.com, and maybe your name will be on tomorrow.
2: Yeah.
6: Well, that could be.
0: It's absolutely free. All right. Thanks, man.
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8: Traffic is brought to you by Visalia Ford. There's a collision on State Route 43 just south of Denver Avenue, and another on Avenue 416 just west of Road 120. Two-car accident at McMullen Grade and West Lincoln Avenue, and an incident on State Route 43 just south of Cairo. Keep it safe today and slow for the

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1: Hey, Dad, so I'm talking to you. You've probably heard of a push present. You know, it's the gift mom gets after bringing a baby into this world, which she definitely earned. But let's be real. You spent the last 3 months pushing kids on swings, pushing a lawnmower, pushing the pool floats, and now the biggest push of all, pushing those kids back onto the school bus. I'd say that's worth celebrating. So this year, don't wait around for someone else to buy you a push present. Go get it yourself at GM Motorsports. Whether you're dreaming of a new quad, a side-by-side, a motorcycle, a dirt bike, or even a wave runner, GM Motorsports has the ride that'll make you forget all about the carpools, snack duty, and hearing Dad on board. 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The backpacks are packed and the lunches are made. Dad, you're officially off the clock. The kids are back in school. Now it's your turn to play. 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I'm Charlie Charlie for GA Motorsports. Whether it's dirt, surf, or turf, they've got it. On the corner of Burke and Mineral King in Visalia. 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

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Zach John King. All right, everybody. Let's get to drinking. I like to say hydrated. That's what it means. It's KJUG.

0: gave you $100, who would you want us to give another $100 to? 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

0: athletic thing in sports. He was a baseball player.
1: Oh, okay. Yeah. I like the pants.
0: Yeah, there you go. See? Well, sometimes I forget everything except my phone, keys, wallet, score sheet.

0: Friday mornings, 106.7K, Jug Country. Well, the Raiders are playing the 49ers this week. And
1: The Raiders
0: and the 49ers have some similar things compared to me. Because as a Raider fan, I went to Ohio last week, right? And I did not go to a trailer park for prostitution. Now, the owner of the 49ers, on the other hand, went to a trailer park for prostitution and then pled no contest means he did it, right? So, and I just, you know, I don't want to kick a team while they're down, but it is the Niners. So,
1: you think you can afford better?
0: Yeah, trailer park.
1: I mean, or just go home to your wife.
0: Well, and his name is Jed, or his ex-wife now, probably. Anyway, Jed's the owner of the 49ers, and it just kind of made me think about something really silly, like...
2: Come and listen to a story about a man named Jed. Owns the 49ers, but in Ohio instead. Felt kind of lonely, so he thought that he would stay and find a gal that he could easily pay. He's a billionaire, offering $140 to trailer trash. Next thing you know, he's at the trailer park. Ain't no gal, her techs have all gone dark. Police said, Jed, this here is a sting. And now Niners fans have an embarrassing thing. Maybe Jed's luck will be better on Thursday when the Niners and Raiders play in Vegas, Sin City, Nevada, legal prostitution.
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4: 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There's a collision on State Route 63 at East Oakdale and one on State Route 269 at 7th Avenue. Animal hazard reported on Kruger between Valentine and Feeland. Keep it safe and slow down for the cone zones.
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6: 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Even moderate dry spells are projected to trigger a 9% drop in supply. Tulare County remains a vital hub, helping supply the nation's favorite green vegetable. But local growers are fighting an uphill battle against shrinking water allocations and declining acreage. The threat to our local agricultural footprint is so significant that researchers are now actively urging 10 East Coast states to aggressively ramp up their own regional broccoli production to serve as a buffer against California's reoccurring water shortages.
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This is John Party's song called Boots Off. It was originally written by my grandpa, but he said, get your boots off my coffee table. And that's the Bible, son. Oh, sorry. It's KJUG.

0: Friday mornings, 106.7 KJET Country. One of my favorite things that we do is what the what? And once again, we travel to Florida for what the what?
1: Yeah, so this 19-year-old made a bad decision, so I'm going to call him a man, but is accused of being part of an armed robbery in Miami. So police say that the victim was held at gunpoint and robbed of his jewelry, cash, shoes, his phone, and even the prescription medication he had.
0: His shoes and his medication? Like an old man?
1: Well, yeah, a little old man. It doesn't say his name, so I'm going to guess he's over 70,
0: Harvey.
1: 80, right?
0: His name was Harvey, I'm sure.
1: Well, the suspect takes off and was later found that morning driving a Corvette. So the police pull him over. Mm-hmm. They do a search of the car and they didn't see really much anything unusual until they found something like sticking out the back of his pants, right? So nope, it wasn't a poop log. It was the prescription bottle of the victim. Are you laughing because I said poop log?
0: Yes, I am. I don't need to say that.
1: Oh, can we not say that on the radio? Oh, shoot. Well, here we are. Stuff between the victim's booty cheeks, and it wasn't in a baggie. It wasn't loose pills. It was the entire bottle with the victim's name still on it. I love that you're still laughing.
0: Wow.
1: So police say they basically... He admitted that he wasn't supposed to have the pills. And so when he got pulled over, that was apparently the hiding place that he came up with. And I'm like, sir, you had a Corvette, an entire car full of hiding possibilities, or even just like tuck them out the window.
0: Nope.
1: But no, he stuffed them down his pantaloons.
0: Pantaloons. Well, you remind me of this joke about...
1: Oh, boy.
0: He said, hey, if you want to meet girls, put a potato in your pants. And then at the end of the joke, he goes... Put the potato in the front of your pants. That's the best way.
1: And here's our last day.
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3: Staying hot through midweek. Good morning, South Valley, and happy Tuesday. The heat advisory is still in effect through 11 p.m. Wednesday. Mostly sunny for today. Highs well above normal, ranging from 102 to 104 degrees. Mostly clear tonight. Overnight lows in the upper 60s. Mostly sunny again for your Wednesday. Still under the heat advisory. High temperatures still ranging from 102 to 104. We're still looking for an increase in clouds on Thursday, and that's the beginning of a cooling trend. The slow cool down continues through the weekend and into next week. It looks like low 90s return on Monday. For Porterville, expect a high today of 102, overnight low 68. Hanford's high 103, overnight low also 68 degrees. With the Central

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0: Friday mornings, 106.7 KJUG Country. And we have some sad news, but we're going to try to spin this sad news into a celebration of our friend Jazzy. We met her. I met her through you. And this is how I met you, Trish. I mean, honestly, DJ Jazzy was the one that brought us together.
1: Yep. I'm going to try to get through this.
0: I know. Last week she passed away. And we're very upset. We are
1: just sad.
0: We're sad. But today if you didn't know who we're talking about, if you never had the opportunity to see her, I want to share some Jazzy moments with you because she was a game changer for us. I met her at the Clint Black show. You said, "Hey, my friend's daughter."

0: Oh, now I can hear myself. You changed it as soon as she put that set on.
1: I'll push your buttons. Just
2: you're like, what?
1: You're crazy. Uh-huh. Sure, yes, I'm excited because I'm here. Trisha Dean is here.
2: Good morning.
1: And Trisha, who have you brought?
3: I brought Jazzy with me today.
1: DJ Jazzy Jasmine is in the house.
2: Whoop, whoop.
1: How are you?
0: Good, how are you?
1: I am excited and happy that you're here. And first and foremost, you have some good news, and let's get that just off the table.
3: Yeah.
1: What happened?
0: I'm done with chemo.
1: She's done with chemo. Yes. And now it changes to, you're going to do some radiation, but in San Diego.
0: Yes.
1: So if you're going to do radiation, you might as well do it there.
0: Yeah.
1: Right? I get that. All right. And it's Christmas time. And I haven't seen you in a while either, so we're excited to have you in the studio.
2: I know.
0: Thanks.
1: Yeah.
2: It's like you grow up every time we see you, just a little bit by a little bit. I know. You know?
1: She, this little cute girl that was on Clint Black's stage with me is now turned into a little lady.
2: I know. It's crazy.
1: It's supposed to. You're supposed to. That's
2: even though your mom was like, please stop growing.
1: All right, so wait a minute. So San Diego, what do you know about San Diego?
0: Oh, I'm going to go to the zoo, and then I'm going to see World and Legoland.
1: The only thing is your baseball team's the Rawhide, not the Padres, okay?
0: Okay.
1: I'm just kidding. That's cool. But San Diego's nice.
0: Yes, it is. It's very beautiful, but it's just really hilly.
1: I don't know. You don't stay in the hospital, right?
0: No. I just go in from Monday to Friday, and it's only... I'm not going to be there from like check-in to check-out more than an hour. I'm just going to be there less than an hour, and then I have the whole day to myself.
1: So you roll in, nice. Do your thing.
0: Yes.
1: And get out, and you don't have to stay in a hospital.
0: No.
2: You can go to the beach.
1: Oh.
0: Yes, I can go to the beach,
2: girl.
1: All right. See? Now that's good news. I love to hear that. I get people come to me all the time. Go, how's Jazzy? How come she hasn't been on?
2: Yep.
1: And I go, well, we're working on it.
0: Well, you haven't texted me. You lost my bag, so.
1: I knew I was going to get blamed for that.
2: Yeah, you were going to totally get blamed for that.
0: Hey, I have to reach out to you.
1: Yeah, hey, look. And also, I want to come up with an elf name for you.
2: Ooh.
0: An elf name?
1: Yeah.
2: Oh, that's fun. Okay.
0: I got big ears?
1: No. No, something cute. Like,
2: a little Christmassy elf name.
1: Yeah, like, I don't know. Bobo or whatever. Yeah, I don't know. What's a good elf name? A good elf name. Just something cute and whimsical.
2: Cute and whimsical.
1: All right. We'll be back with more DJ Jazzy Jeff. Well, Jasmine. I called her Jeff.
0: Okay.
1: DJ Jazzy Jasmine. I meant.
0: There's my elf name.
1: It's K-Jug. She was so smart and so with it. And she always kept me in check. And
2: I love that. Definitely.
1: Yeah. I mean, we also went to the Hattery on Main Street here in Visalia, 559 Hattery, and she did like her own little podcast, and it was wonderful. And here she is talking about her day at the Hattery.
2: Yep,
4: I put a yellow ribbon, a white ribbon, and another yellow tiny ribbon. I put on a crystal and a face charm.
1: And she was going to put on a poker hand, because she likes the Raiders and poker just like me. I'm like, we're so much alike. If you don't know who Jasmine is, she was the young lady that was on stage with me at the Clint Black show, and she introduced Clint Black.
4: That was so much fun.
1: I can't help but look at you and just smile. How long was your hair, Jazz?
4: About like right on my lower back.
1: Long hair, a lot of hair. And now she the chemo makes her hair fall out. Her hair's growing back, and it's like, it feels like a baby goose. It's very fuzzy and nice. Like, I kind of want to hang out with her so I can rub her head. It's so cool.
4: Good.
1: It's a good luck charm.
4: Stephanie also gave my mom a hat.
1: Yes, your mom. You know, I don't know if you see it, but your mom just beams as she's watching you because you're like not afraid of anything and you're just talking and doing your thing. And your mom is so proud of you.
4: She's my best friend. I love her.
1: This is really hard to just even talk about because we talked to Brenda and Mike, her parents, and they're okay with us talking about this because I feel like Jazzy was like a shooting star. She came in so bright and affected so many people, you know, and she didn't get to have as much time as she would wanted, but it sure makes me think of us and people out there that have all this time.
2: Yep.
1: And please use it wisely.
2: Yep. Cause you may not get tomorrow.
1: Well, and don't, there's people like Jazzy that would have loved to have more time, but that's not, we're not in charge of that.
2: Mm-mm.
1: But she sure did have impact, and that's something we will never, ever, ever forget.
2: Yeah, she will have a legacy, whether, if we have anything to do with it or not.
1: Oh, we have plans for her, and we're not done.

0: And yet, but as we honor Jazzy, I want to end with this. This is her interviewing Austin Machado from Leaving Austin. Hi, Jazz. How are you?
1: Good. How are you?
0: Now, how many times have you interviewed someone from Nashville?
1: Not once.
0: Not once? Well, guess what? You're doing it today because on the phone we have from Leaving Austin, Austin Machado, who's playing tonight at the Fox. Austin, say hi to Jasmine. Jasmine, Austin.
1: Hello.
2: Hello.
0: This is her first time ever with a country artist, right?
1: Yeah.
0: No. No, you met, oh, yeah. No, she met Clint Black. She introduced Clint Black.
2: Nice.
0: So,
2: even so, better.
0: Clint Black and Austin.
2: Way better than me.
0: What did you say, Jasmine? You want tickets for tonight? Is that what you're saying?
1: Yeah, I said that.
2: I do.
0: Dude, you just scored tickets. You just scored tickets, all right?
1: So, thank you.
0: See, boom.
2: And I want to meet you and hang out, if that's cool.
0: What?
1: Okay.
0: Oh, that's crazy. All right.
2: What else is cool? How old are you?
1: I'm 12 years old. Do you still get nervous before going on stage?
2: Sometimes.
1: What's your favorite thing about coming back to Visalia?
2: Oh, man.
0: Besides hanging out with Gnarly Charlie and Jasmine.
2: Definitely going to be to hang out with you guys, but I have a lot of friends there.
1: Who's your favorite kid DJ that you've ever interviewed?
0: Your favorite kid DJ that's ever done an interview with you?
2: You.
0: Ah, girl. Jasmine, you just totally nailed it right there.
1: And then the last one was, what's one piece of advice you'd give to a 12-year-old who loves music?
2: Just go for it and have fun. Don't take it too serious and do what you love. Hey, this is Leaving Austin with Gnarly Charlie and DJ Jazzy Jasmine on KJ.
0: That is our little DJ Jazzy, and we are not done with her legacy, and we have big plans for her, and please keep her family in your prayers. And there's something great about when someone's remembered and their name is spoken and we hear them, and I'll never forget her, ever.
3: It's a lot different when you have it recorded, you know?
0: To hear her voice right now, it brings it all back to me, how great she is and how great just the times we had together, even though it was small, mm-hmm. it's such a big part of my heart, you know? Yeah.
3: And you were a huge part of her life. Like, she listened to us and loved us, and it was...
0: I just loved her attitude, everything about her.
3: And her parents have shared the final arrangements with me. So it's at Seltzard and Dillard on September 9th at 11 a.m.
0: DJ Jazzy, we love you.
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5: 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There's a collision on State Route 63 at East Oakdale and one on State Route 269 at 7th Avenue. Animal hazard reported on Kruger between Valentine and Phelan. Keep it safe and slow down for the cone zones.
0: Hey, Dad, so I'm talking to you. You've probably heard of a push present. You know, it's the gift mom gets after bringing a baby into this world, which she definitely earned. But let's be real. You spent the last 3 months pushing kids on swings, pushing a lawnmower, pushing the pool floats, and now the biggest push of all, pushing those kids back onto the school bus. 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

0: 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Now, every time I go to a wedding, I'm looking at the bride and say, did you see bubbles in that champagne? Drinking water. Pregnant! She's pregnant! Butt in the oven! Raylan James. I'm telling you, water at a wedding can only mean one thing. Hey, Jug.
1: Well, I didn't want to show up, but our families go way back. So when you said your vows, that's exactly where I sat. Thank God for open bars, cause watching all this ain't

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1067 K-Jug Country. 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Pretty sure all my exes are imprisoned, but that's okay. It's not for everybody. It's K-Jug.

0: Cage Jug Country. What's coming up on the national scene, Trisha Dean?
1: Well, Zach Bryan, he's afraid that AI is going to take over the world, and he wrote a little ditty about it.
0: Really? Damn robots are everywhere. That's next. It's Cage Jug.

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0: And it's about technology and artificial intelligence replacing all the working class jobs, I guess, which may be not too far-fetched.
1: Be careful. Don't agree to anything in case they're listening.
0: I know, right? They are listening. Well, Luke Bryan, he also has a brand new song, a little bit of Southern Baptist kick to it.
1: Well, I've been kicked by Southern Baptist many times.

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1: Oh, amen.
0: Yep. I'm Trisha Dean, and that's your Nashville Scene.
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1: Hey, Dad, so I'm talking to you. 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

0: Saturday mornings, 106.7 KJAG Country. Not only is it Taco Tuesday today, but sometimes I just need to remind you that I do like to secretly cord Trisha, and I caught her doing this the other day.
1: Hey, I'm projecting a lot better than I was.
0: Yes, you are.
1: Marriage. Okay.
0: Oh,
1: you're hot.
0: Oh, yeah.
1: Diener wiener. Ba-dum-bum-bum. Macarena.
0: I don't know what all that is, but I like it, and I can't hear it enough. Anyway.
1: Oh, Lord.
0: Are you going to have tacos today? It's Taco Tuesday. You have to, right?
1: Yeah, I'm going to go have a couple before I go into the doctor's office today.
0: Okay. Well, what kind of tacos are you going to have?
1: Shredded beef, I think.
0: Shredded beef?
1: Yes.
0: I like to throw in a ground beef, a shredded beef, and then maybe some...
1: Ooh, they have chili verde, too.
0: Oh, I'm in it. All right. Well, we can't celebrate Taco Tuesday without the famous Taco Tuesday song. Here we go. Everybody, come on, smile. Tacos. Grande.
1: Grande. Oh, my favorite.
0: Little John.

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1: Jazzy's looking down us in heaven and being like, good golly.
0: What are you guys doing?
2: It's party time, yeah!
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0: Maybe.
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5: Staying hot through midweek. Good morning, South Valley. And

0: happy Tuesday. The heat advisory is still in effect through 11 p.m. Wednesday. Mostly sunny for today. Highs well above normal, ranging from 102 to 104 degrees. Mostly clear tonight. Overnight lows in the upper 60s. Mostly sunny again for your Wednesday. Still under the heat advisory. High temperatures still ranging from 102 to 104. We're still looking for an increase in clouds on Thursday, and that's the beginning of a cooling trend. The slow cool down continues through the weekend and into next week. It looks like low 90s return on Monday. For Porterville, expect a high today of 102, overnight low 68, Hanford's high 103, overnight low also 68 degrees. With the Central Valley's most accurate forecast, I'm KC24 Chief Meteorologist AJ Fox.
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Big Green Tractor. You know what they say about Big Green Tractors? No, I really don't know. I'm asking you because you don't know, do you? I hear they make you look like Shrek. Yeah, that's it. It's K-Jug.

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0: 106.7 K Jug Country with Zach Top, who is clearly not a fan of artificial intelligence. I'm Vicky Pepper. 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
4: 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Even moderate dry spells are projected to trigger a 9% drop in supply. 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The threat to our local agricultural footprint is so significant that researchers are now actively urging 10 East Coast states to aggressively ramp up their own regional broccoli production to serve as a buffer against California's reoccurring water shortages.
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Kevin Kane Jug Country. You know how sometimes you get the best ideas in the shower? Well, Kane Brown got the idea for this one while standing in front of a microwave waiting for his food to heat up.

0: 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I'm Vicky Pepper. Coming up, a guy about to drop a greatest hits album called Setlist Staples. Dustin Lynch is next on K-Jug Country.
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You're doing this morning with very sad news breaking out of Nashville. According to TMZ, is reporting Dolly Parton has died at the age of 80. For more than six decades, Dolly was simply one of country music's biggest stars. She's one of the people who defined country music, singer, songwriter, actress, businesswoman. She's done it all. Dolly Parton has passed away at the age of 80. It's K-Jug.

106.7 KJUG Country. We just got reports, according to TMZ, Dolly Parton has passed away at the age of 80. It's KJUG.

106.7 KJAG Country. Wow, it's just iconic. Dolly Parton has passed away. We got word from Nashville, Tennessee, and we are going to remember Dolly all day long. Dolly Parton, age of 80.

106.7 K-Jug Country. We are remembering the iconic Dolly Parton. She has died at the age of 80. She came from the little mountains of Tennessee and somehow became one of the most recognizable people on the earth. But she never seemed to, never, ever, really, she didn't seem to forget where she came from. I mean, up until just last week, she said, I opened a new attraction in Dollywood, and she said, they clipped my wings, I can't go. Well, guess what? She earned her wings today. Dolly Parton has passed at the age of 80, and heaven just got a brand new

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8: A new study out of Cornell University is raising red flags for the state's produce industry, warning that severe drought conditions could slash California's fresh broccoli shipment by more than 20%. Even moderate dry spells are projected to trigger a 9% drop in supply. Tulare County remains a vital hub, helping supply the nation's favorite green vegetable. But local growers are fighting an uphill battle against shrinking water allocations and declining acreage. The threat to our local agricultural footprint is so significant that researchers are now actively urging 10 East Coast states to aggressively ramp up their own regional broccoli production to serve as a buffer against California's reoccurring water shortages.
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106.7 K-Jug Country. Today we are remembering the woman who never forgot where she came from. If you're just joining us, Dolly Parton is past the age of 80, and we are going to just celebrate her memory, all the things she did for us. And, you know, she grew up 12 children in her family, and she never forgot where she came from, and she never, ever felt she was better than anybody. This is a song that really captures the way she grew up. Coat of Many Colors, Dolly Parton on K-Jug.

0: 106.7 K-Jug Country. Dolly Parton, we are mourning her today. She passed away at the age of 80. Rick McNeil is here, and we are both just flabbergasted.
1: Oh, who would have thought that we would, I mean, we're a couple of cynical old guys, right?
0: Yep.
1: We were both in tears this morning.
0: Yeah.
1: Dolly Parton, she just represents so much more than a country music artist. She is the most, according to polls, the most beloved person in the world.
0: Yep.
1: Can you imagine? Can you imagine what it takes, how much goodwill it takes to get to that point? And when I talk to people in Nashville, they've all got a great Dolly Parton story.
0: Right.
1: Have you ever seen Dolly?
0: I have not seen her. No, I haven't, actually.
1: I saw her once at Caesar's Palace, and I've told you this story many times that means something to me as a person who respects songwriters. You know, early in her career, she wrote, I Will Always Love You.
0: Mm-hmm.
1: And that song almost got recorded by Elvis.
0: Right, but she wouldn't give it up.
1: Colonel Tom Parker came to her and said, when Elvis records a song, you give up the publishing. And that's how Elvis's estate got rich. That's how Colonel Tom Parker got rich. And to be honest, it's kind of a crappy deal.
0: Right.
1: But, and she said she thought of it. She would have loved to hear a song of hers recorded by Elvis. But she said, and I thought this was so charming, she said, but my songs are like my children, I expect them to take care of me in my old age. Oh. And so I couldn't give it up. She said, but my entire life I've spent wondering what it would have sounded like to hear Elvis record that song. Now, as it turns out, Whitney Houston recorded it instead for The Bodyguard. And, you know, that was one of the best-selling records in history.
0: I heard a story about that. And somebody came up to her and said, well, did that make you upset? She goes, let me show you something. And she walked into a room. On the wall, a check. She goes, this is my first royalty check from that movie. $1 million. She didn't even cash it. It was on the wall.
1: She didn't cash it.
0: It was, but that's what it meant to her. And it was weird, Rick. Like this morning when I got the news, I called you immediately. We're talking. But when I said it on the radio out loud, I broke down.
1: I heard you.
0: When you say it, it's when it comes out of your mouth, it's like, oh.
1: Dolly Parton was one and is and will always be one of those people that means

0: something more to you, because she has been part of the fabric of America, and not part of the fabric of America that represents controversy or bad memories. She has always been like America's, well, in her older age, America's Meemaw, right?
1: Yeah.
0: I mean, there are only a few people who touched me like that. You know, my mother listened to Dolly Parton since the Porter Wagoner days, you know, and right. she just loves her. And so she's been a part of the fabric of my life for the entirety of it, just like Loretta Lynn was for my grandmother. And so this one hits, I don't know, it hits really hard.
1: Well, here she is right now with Porter Wagoner. Daddy was an old-time preacher man, Dolly Parton, right here on

0: will meet on that beautiful shore. It's K-Jug Country, a little bit sadder today after the loss of Dolly Parton, who meant so much to all of us, and I believe always will for the rest of our lives. We're going to do something a little bit different. We're going to be paying tribute to Dolly Parton for the next few hours. I hope you'll stick with us, because so much of her music as a songwriter and as an artist never made it onto the radio, and some of it's going to today.
1: You know, so she had a new attraction at Dollywood, and she goes, "My doctors won't let me go. They clip my wings."
0: Yep.
1: And I think, well, she got her wings today.
0: And it's terribly sad for all of us. But if you know Dolly and you know what she believed, she would say, it's time for me to rejoice. It's time for you to rejoice for the life that I lived and the fact that I'm reunited with the one love of my life, Carl Dean.
1: Yeah.
0: I think that it's just going to be one of those days. But we're going to play that music because it makes us feel better.
1: Here we go.
0: Yep.
1: This will make you feel better right now.
0: One of the best concerts my parents ever went to together.

0: The iconic Dolly Parton has passed away today at the age of 80. We are honoring her all day long. Man, I picture Kenny Rogers, that feather cowboy hat, the fanned out feathers right in the front.
1: You know, Kenny was different in his previous life. His life on tour with Dolly, he wore a suit that he probably pulled off of Barry Gibb.
0: Yes, it was that white suit, huh?
1: But those two together, the chemistry, I told you earlier that

0: respect for the, I don't know, that's just Dolly.
1: Yeah. Well, so it was interesting because she said, I'm really not a rock artist. And they educated her about really what rock music, you know, about how all encompassing it was. And she apologized. She didn't mean to offend anybody. And she said, I accept and with heartfelt thanks.
0: Yes. Well,

0: not one door down. He's two doors down.
1: I saw her perform this on a television show. I think it was like Solid Gold or something like that.
0: 77.
1: Fantastic.
0: With Marilyn McCool.
1: All right, we pay tribute to Dolly Parton today on KJUG Country.

0: Dolly Parton, 106.7 KJO Country. Rick McNeil, Gnarly Charlie, paying tribute to Dolly, who has passed away at the age of 80, and everything that she meant to everybody in the K-Jug family, we're hearing about from you in the hallways and on the phone. We're getting texts and looking at social media. It is truly, truly a legendary, iconic presence that Dolly leaves behind.
1: When I think of her, I think of just her naturalness, how just authentic she was. She would just say, well, I don't know, talking about streaking at Tom Jones's house to to whatever. It was just always, and Dolly could do no wrong.
0: No.
1: It was innocence.
0: Sneaking around with you, singing that with Burt Reynolds is somehow, you know, I somehow think that she, it shows her range. She could tug at your heartstrings and she could make you laugh too. You know, she wasn't just a singer. She wasn't just a songwriter. She was a global icon,
1: really
0: a humanitarian,
1: yes,
0: an author, philanthropist, actress. I mean, you can look right here in Visalia and see some of the books that children have access to because of Dolly's work.
1: That's
0: she was
1: right.
0: 80 years old. She died peacefully today in Nashville. She's preceded in death, according to the statement, by her husband of 59 years, Carl Thomas Dean, who died in 2025. Her mother, Avie Lee Caroline Owens, who died in 2003. And her father, Robert Lee Parton Sr., who died in 2000. She was iconic. She was amazing. And we're going to not forget that for the next few hours. We've got great Dolly Parton stuff for you. And it's on K-Jug Country because we need to pause and process this just like we know you do.

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0: That entire album of songs is fantastic. Dolly Parton and the Star-Spangled Banner, as we pay tribute to Dolly, who died peacefully this morning at the age of 80. And we talked about this day, did we not?
1: Yeah. We had this conversation. We're like, that's going to be a terrible thing. But it's the reality of as we go through this, you know.
0: As Dolly became less and less visible, as she talked a little bit more about her wings being clipped and about being unable to do a lot of the things that she really enjoyed, we worried about this. And it's just, I don't know, you never want to go there. But yeah, our worst fears have been realized, and Dolly Parton has left us.
1: I met her sister in the CMAs last year, and it's just, they have a cookbook together. It was, you know, Dolly's recipes. And I go, did you really make these? She goes, Dolly approved every single one of these. She'd have it no other way. And so that's who Dolly was.
0: Was that Rebecca? Was that Stella? Who was that?
1: Stella.
0: It was Stella. Yeah. Stella told a great story in a concert once that I saw that about she went to a Dolly show. Dolly said, come to my show. Uh-huh. And so Stella went. And Stella was out in the audience, and Dolly said, I'm so happy my sister is here. You know, we come from very humble beginnings, and

0: That seems like just yesterday we were both peeing the bed together.
1: That's Dolly.
0: And then she had the lights brought up and a spotlight on Stella.
1: That's great.
0: And Stella said, I was not very happy at that moment, but eventually I was happy to be at that show. But anyway, that seems to be Dolly, right? She'd say anything to anybody at any time.
1: And it could be even a little crass, but it was Dolly. It didn't seem that way.
0: Yeah. I saw her once handle Barbara Walters in an expert way. Dolly was doing an interview, and Barbara Walters was, I don't know how else to say it. I don't mean to speak ill of the dead. She was rude.
1: Right.
0: She was just rude. She goes, why do you have to dress like this? Why, you know, you don't have to look like this, right? I mean, can you imagine saying that to somebody?
1: Dolly.
0: Yeah, and it didn't even faze Dolly. It didn't even faze her. She just handled it with grace and moved on, and that's what she did with her life for 80 years. And today on KJUG Country,

0: When she sings Jolene, I hear Jezebel.
1: Yes, exactly.
0: 106.7 KJO Country, Dolly Parton, the late Dolly Parton, who passed away peacefully at the age of 80 today. And Jolene, the song that's most often talked about. And people do derivative versions of that all the time. You know, we have Son of Jolene that Dolly did with Belle.
1: Cam did one, too. She had a...
0: That's right.
1: It was from the other viewpoint.
0: Yeah. It's from Jolene's point of view, right? I mean, seriously, you know, a hussy is a hussy. Jolene, you can make excuses all you want. But I tell you, the song Love is Like a Butterfly meant a lot to me because my mom enjoyed it so much. And as you know, my mom means a lot to me. But the song that I first heard become mass appeal for Dolly Parton was Here You Come Again. And a lot of people don't know, Dolly did not write this song. It was Cynthia Weil and Barry Mann. She recorded it, though, and it's

106.7 KJUG Country. We pay tribute to the iconic Dolly Parton. President Trump has ordered flags half-staff in honor of the country legend. I'm sitting here, all these songs, and I'm trying to do the tribute right, but it's like, just when you say these things out loud, you get emotional. And this is new territory for all of us, a world without Dolly, and we have her music forever. And like this one, it's Dolly Parton and Rod Stewart. You know what? It might be hot outside, but baby,

0: Okay. 106.7 K Jug Country. Tonight, the American flag will lower half staff across the country. Not for a politician and not for a president, but for a woman whose songs and generosity and spirit became part of America. For the next week, those flags will fly a little lower in honor of Dolly Parton. And somehow, doesn't that just feel right? It's 106.7 K Jug Country as we continue to salute Dolly Parton.
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0: couple more days of this heat. Good afternoon, South Valley. Happy Tuesday. The heat advisory is still in effect through 11 p.m. Wednesday. Mostly sunny for the rest of the afternoon. Highs ranging from 102 to 104 degrees. Mostly clear tonight. Overnight lows in the upper 60s. Mostly sunny again for Wednesday. Still under that heat advisory. Temperatures just the same as today. 102 to 104 degrees. A cooling trend moves into the valley with an increase in clouds Thursday and Friday, and that slow cool down pushes the South Valley into the low 90s by next Monday. For Visalia, expect an overnight low of 67, Wednesday's high 103, Lemoore's overnight low 68, and on Wednesday 104 degrees. With the Central Valley's most accurate forecast, I'm KC24 Chief Meteorologist AJ Fox.
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106.7 K Jug Countries. We pay tribute to Dolly Parton. With Dolly Parton and Kenny Rogers. I knew it was a Kenny. It's real love. It's K Jug.

106.7 K Jug Country. Have flags or half masts in honor of Dolly Parton. She passed away today at age of 80 years. One of the biggest hits she ever had. We will always love you, Dolly. It's K Jug.

0: Dolly Parton, she had a way of taking something as simple as a flower and turn it into a whole story about love and memories. And today, every one of those songs means just a little bit more. Today, we remember Dolly Parton.
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0: We're old enough to the movie.
1: Do you remember what a big deal the movie was, 9 to 5?
0: Oh, it was huge.
1: KJL Country paying tribute to Dolly Parton. I will tell you, we went to go see the movie 9 to 5. It was 1979 or 1980, thereabouts. Wow. And we took my grandparents. And I remember the part where Jane Fonda was talking to Dabney Coleman and said, and he's like, why are you so mad at me or why you hate me or something like that. She says, it's because you're a sexist, egotistical, hypocritical bigot. And my grandfather said, what'd you say? And my grandmother goes, said he's a son of a bitch.
0: Well, you know, Dolly Parton, she once lost a Dolly Parton lookalike contest. She actually got third, and the first two people were men.
1: I've heard this before.
0: Yes.
1: I've heard this, and I love that. Well, Dolly Parton, as we celebrate her life today, it's becoming a little lighter hearted because we're remembering some of these great stories that we've seen.

0: I worked at the House of Blues in Las Vegas for a club night once, and Dolly had just appeared. She was appearing two nights. And we were not allowed to make too much noise. This is a club. we were not allowed to park in the back lot, in the production lot. Just right outside the stage door was Dolly's bus. And there, next to the Four Seasons, next to Mandalay Bay, next to all of these luxury hotels, Dolly Parton wanted to sleep on her bus. And so we had to be quiet.
1: Shh, Dolly's sleeping.
0: Dolly's sleeping.
1: Oh, well, this is one of our big ones. The Coat of Many Colors. It's Dolly Parton as we pay tribute with Kate.

0: Everybody said, well, you're 80 years old. You're going to be 80 years old. I said, well, so what?
1: Remembering Dolly Parton.
0: If you allow yourself to get old, you will.
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5: A legend has passed.
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5: Remembering Dolly Parton.

0: was a Dolly Parton that I remember from the Porter Wagoner show.
1: Yeah, that was yelling and screaming and having a good time.
0: Basically, you're basic hollering.
1: Yes. I remember I was in Nashville once, and it was a gift shop, and they had little Porter Wagoners and little Dolly Parton, like plastic dolls.
0: Is that right?
1: Yeah, and it was just, I mean, they were iconic.
0: Yeah.
1: You know?
0: I mean, listen, I have to say, as we listen to more and more of Dolly's music, to me, it just feels, the mood feels lighter. It feels like a celebration of a wonderful life, an incredible life, which is exactly what she would want. After the shock, and you and I were both pretty upset, pretty amazing to see grown guys, and we think that we're he-men tough guys, get that upset. Just really.
1: When I turned the mic on, Rick, to say it, I lost it. I was like, the first time it came out of my mouth, I was like, oh, and it's like, but I think Dolly Parton would be like mad at us if we were sitting around moping.
0: I agree. I want to talk about Imagination Library in just a little bit. And if you really believe that Dolly lived her life as an example, there's something you can do to live up to that example and follow that example. And we'll talk about that in just a little bit. But we talked earlier about the duets that she did, her kinship and her collaborations with Kenny Rogers. But that's not the only collaboration that really meant something.
1: A thruple. Well, it's different. It's three, a trio, Linda Ronstadt and Emmylou Harris. I mean, I'm just saying that this was a number one song in country music in March of 2nd of 1987.
0: 1987. What a collaboration. So many great songs, but I Love to Know Him Is to Love Him by Emmylou Harris and Linda Ronstadt and Dolly. And we're going to play that next on K-Jug. Stick around.
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1: Sometimes you just get homesick to go home for, you know, numbers of reasons, just if nothing else, to wash your clothes and regroup. 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

0: The world is mourning the loss of the legendary singer, songwriter, and entertainer, Dolly Parton, who has died at the age of 80.
1: I think of myself as an artist, but it never takes away from who I am as a person. Here you come
0: again. Born in 1946 in Tennessee, Dolly grew up the fourth of 12 children in a poor farming community, turning songs born from hardship into some of the most beloved music ever written.
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0: From Jolene and Here You Come Again to I Will Always Love You and 9 to 5, her extraordinary songwriting and unmistakable voice made her a global superstar. A member of the Country Music Hall of Fame and Rock and Roll Hall of Fame, Dolly won 11 Grammys, sold more than 100 million records, and became a successful actress, businesswoman, and philanthropist. 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

0: and James Water at a wedding, 106.7 KJO Country. And Rick McNeil, what a day. You know, we paid tribute to Dolly Parton, who died peacefully this morning at the age of 80. And we loved playing all that Dolly music. We're going to play some more for you this afternoon, so stick around. It's KJO Country.
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13: Couple more days of this heat. Good afternoon, South Valley. Happy Tuesday. The heat advisory is still in effect through 11 p.m. Wednesday. Mostly sunny for the rest of the afternoon. Highs ranging from 102 to 104 degrees. Mostly clear tonight. Overnight lows in the upper 60s. Mostly sunny again for Wednesday. Still under that heat advisory. Temperatures just the same as today. 102 to 104 degrees. A cooling trend moves into the valley with an increase in clouds Thursday and Friday, and that slow cool down pushes the South Valley into the low 90s by next Monday. For Visalia, expect an overnight low of 67, Wednesday's high 103, Lemoore's overnight low 68, and on Wednesday 104 degrees. With the Central Valley's most accurate forecast, I'm KC24 Chief Meteorologist AJ Fox.
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106.7 KJO Country. Rick McNeil, you know, today was a tough day for us after Dolly Parton passed, but you let us play all the music we wanted and celebrate her life, and thank you for sticking with us today.

0: Stella Lefty in Boston, 106.7 K-Jug Country. I'm Rick McNeil. Get ready. I've got Ella, Luke, and John on the way. And, of course, we're paying tribute to Dolly Parton with some more Dolly music coming up on K-Jug.
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2: 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You spent the last 3 months pushing kids on swings, pushing a lawnmower, pushing the pool floats, and now the biggest push of all, pushing those kids back onto the school bus. 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So this year, don't wait around for someone else to buy you a push present. 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

0: Traffic brought to you by Visalia Ford. South Valley moving along great right now on I-5, 99, 65, 190. All looking great. Fresno, trouble spots, 41 southbound McKinley Avenue off-ramp, 168 at Lower Dogwood, 99 southbound to Ashland Avenue off-ramp, hit and run there. 99 southbound at 180 connector. Look out for some debris in the road. Car stuck on the side of the road, 99 southbound at Central Avenue off-ramp. Click it or ticket and buckle up. Make it an easy drive this afternoon. You got Randy Hendricks here with traffic.
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106.7 Cajun Country. All right, so I'll never forget the name. Tina Salmon was our winner today for You and Who. If she had called back within 15 minutes, but she did not make it. Wow. Another chance tomorrow with Cajun Country.

0: down South Valley Avenue, 400 Road 84. Look out for a smash. Over the Kalinga area, 198 at Firestone Avenue. Construction going on, so look out for Caltrans over there cleaning things up. 5400 block of East Hampton Way. Look out for a non-injury accident up towards Fresno. Everything else looking good for your drive this afternoon so far, so click it or ticket, buckle up, try and stay cool. Randy Hendricks here with traffic.
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2: Hey, Dad, so I'm talking to you. 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You spent the last 3 months pushing kids on swings, pushing a lawnmower, pushing the pool floats, and now the biggest push of all, pushing those kids back onto the school bus. I'd say that's worth celebrating. So this year, don't wait around for someone else to buy you a push present. Go get it yourself at Gia Motorsports. Whether you're dreaming of a new quad, a side-by-side, a motorcycle, a dirt bike, or even a wave runner, Gia Motorsports has the ride that'll make you forget all about the carpools, snack duty, and your dad on board. 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The backpacks are packed and the lunches are made. 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The kids are back in school. 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
2: 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Even moderate dry spells are projected to trigger a 9% drop in supply. Tulare County remains a vital hub, helping supply the nation's favorite green vegetable. But local growers are fighting an uphill battle against shrinking water allocations and declining acreage. The threat to our local agricultural footprint is so significant that researchers are now actively urging 10 East Coast states to aggressively ramp up their own regional broccoli production to serve as a buffer against California's reoccurring water shortages.
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1: Well, I started out as a young girl here in this town, and I wore a lot of makeup. I wore a lot of hair, and my look, sincerely, came from a very honest place.
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0: The world is mourning the loss of the legendary singer, songwriter, and entertainer, Dolly Parton, who has died at the age of 80.
1: I think of myself as an artist, but it never takes away from who I am as a person. Here you come
0: again. Born in 1946 in Tennessee, Dolly grew up the fourth of 12 children in a poor farming community, turning songs born from hardship into some of the most beloved music ever written. Jolene, Jolene, Jolene. From Jolene and Here You Come Again to I Will Always Love You and 9 to 5, her extraordinary songwriting and unmistakable voice made her a global superstar. A member of the Country Music Hall of Fame and Rock and Roll Hall of Fame, Dolly won 11 Grammys, sold more than 100 million records, and became a successful actress, businesswoman, and philanthropist. We remember Dolly Parton.
2: A couple more days of this heat. Good afternoon, South Valley. Happy Tuesday. The heat advisory is still in effect through 11 p.m. Wednesday. Mostly sunny for the rest of the afternoon. Highs ranging from 102 to 104 degrees. Mostly clear tonight. Overnight lows in the upper 60s. Mostly sunny again for Wednesday. Still under that heat advisory. Temperatures just the same as today. 102 to 104 degrees. A cooling trend moves into the valley with an increase in clouds Thursday and Friday, and that slow cool down pushes the South Valley into the low 90s by next Monday. For Visalia, expect an overnight low of 67, Wednesday's high 103, Lemoore's overnight low 68, and on Wednesday 104 degrees. With the Central Valley's most accurate forecast, I'm KC24 Chief Meteorologist AJ Fox.
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3: 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Road 201 and Road 84 there at Avenue 400 and Road 84. Look out for a smash, so please be careful headed that way. Everything else looking good in the South Valley. 99 southbound Belmont Avenue off-ramp. A car stuck in the side of the road waiting for tow truck to come pick it up. And 198 and Firestone over on the west side of the valley in Coalinga. Look out for some construction going on with Caltrans. Click it or ticket. Buckle up. Make it an easy drive this afternoon. It's Randy Hendricks right here on Traffic.
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K-Jug Country and Rick McNeil. It's been kind of an off day after finding that we lost Dolly Parton this morning, but we've got some more great Dolly music coming up and another tribute on the way in just a few minutes on K-Jug Country.

0: The world is mourning the loss of the legendary singer, songwriter, and entertainer, Dolly Parton, who has died at the age of 80.
1: I think of myself as an artist, but it never takes away from who I am as a person. You come
0: again. Born in 1946 in Tennessee, Dolly grew up the fourth of 12 children in a poor farming community, turning songs born from hardship into some of the most beloved music ever written.
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0: From Jolene and Here You Come Again to I Will Always Love You and 9 to 5, her extraordinary songwriting and unmistakable voice made her a global superstar. A member of the Country Music Hall of Fame and Rock and Roll Hall of Fame, Dolly won 11 Grammys, sold more than 100 million records, and became a successful actress, businesswoman, and philanthropist. We remember Dolly Parton.
3: 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Look out for a smash over the Kalinga area, 198 at Firestone Avenue. Construction going on, so look out for Caltrans over there cleaning things up. 5400 block of East Hampton Way. Look out for a non-injury accident up towards Fresno. Everything else looking good for your drive this afternoon so far, so click your ticket, buckle up, try and stay cool. Randy Hendricks here with traffic.
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8: Hey, Dad, so I'm talking to you. You've probably heard of a push present. You know, it's the gift mom gets after bringing a baby into this world, which she definitely earned. But let's be real. You spent the last 3 months pushing kids on swings, pushing a lawnmower, pushing the pool floats, and now the biggest push of all, pushing those kids back onto the school bus. I'd say that's worth celebrating. So this year, don't wait around for someone else to buy you a push.

0: 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Go get it yourself at GM Motorsports. Whether you're dreaming of a new quad, a side-by-side, a motorcycle, a dirt bike, or even a wave runner, GM Motorsports has a ride that'll make you forget all about the carpools, snag duty, and hearing Dad on board. Summer break is over. The backpacks are packed and the lunches are made. Dad, you're officially off the clock. The kids are back in school. Now it's your turn to play. Grab the helmet, twist the throttle, and make some memories of your own. I'm Rowdy Charlie for GA Motorsports. Whether it's dirt, surf, or turf, they've got it on the corner of Burke and Mineral King in Visalia. Now you know, let's go.
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